I came, I tried, I failed, I cried a dozen times and more. I raced, I fell, stood up and fought, was wasted to

I came, I tried, I failed, I cried a dozen times and more. I raced, I fell, stood up and fought, was wasted

0: only quarter nine.
1: I know where the nearest edge is inside of your heart. But she didn't play a doll tonight. I know where the razor's edge is inside of your heart.
0: Motown.
1: It's not even 5 feet. Well, if you're gonna make it right, you're surely gonna end up wrong.
0: You don't look like Marvin the Vandellas.
1: Oh, she's gonna start it all over again. Somebody get her out of here. Electricity comes from other planets.
0: It's not that bad a solo. Four times.
1: Oh!
0: It's pretty together.
1: You can't stay here. You didn't stand your hand.
0: I can talk to myself as well.

0: start again. Well, in New York, the buildings are very high. And not at all offensive. Lock the door. Gonna carry on at infinite length, my dear. The Pope in the Silver Castle.
1: Is that awful?
2: Hey,
0: that's fine. That's
2: you
0: it.
2: Want a booth?